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With your coat of many colors and the flowers in your hair, you may love away the pleasant hours.

said, are you alive or are you dead? He was serious and spoke in gentle tone. 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